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1: Learn more at emory.edu.
0: What you're supposed to do. 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
0: You're a great lady.
3: Thank you.
0: Great beautiful lady.
3: 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Katuke. Umode before I forget. Kumalaga next week on Thursday. Itra higulira ado ana rumoro.
0: Oh, na rumoro?
3: Yes.
0: Oh, nice one. Itra 45 mure dati ya.
3: Ma.
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3: But I think it's closer to me.
0: Kasarani, yes. So close.
3: So close.
0: Dasiria, how? Awa gene ngoku ira doka.
3: Na do ana nyuki.
0: Na nyuki?
3: Yes.
0: All right.
3: Pia, tuko hapo jambo. 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
0: All right.
3: So, kene matariri umudu kure gutida. 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So no Gamodua holiday. Juga Kasarani to call every day, Kasarani Biashara Center, next to the supermarket in Itawo Power Star Supermarket, working in Magunas, Kana, supermarket in Gimono, how good
0: Syria. 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
0: Haria Kenda Hena Triple X. Na una petrol station
3: imagine
0: na toto haria
3: they had very busy imagine a very busy place a very busy place
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2: 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That is what you do. That is spiritual warfare. 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The next level of prayer. 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
1: Which is that next level?
2: Warfare.
1: Okay.
2: Yes. Gayore de ne iguete eva.
1: Yes.
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2: Gai yara ugaterere. Reure the next thing is madhikei.
1: Okay.
2: Yes. That is what spiritual warfare is. Yes. Ate adeka berera ine shiao. Ha kometeke. 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
2: 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Yes. 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
2: 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Ate put this on their graves.
1: Yes.
2: Here fell the wicked. They were crushed. They will never stand up again. Todo tuwaka kwe kogu wale. 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
2: The burden bearers matirokira. The people that God has appointed to pray for the territory. Ni makomire.
1: So wake up.
2: Wake up.
1: Well, then you wake up.
2: If you could read the book of Isaiah, Nego Kororera, I could read it. At the Madira Makora Ara Gerime Toro, Madi Guetana, at the Guishi Okai, Todo Ara Gerime,
1: Nemakomire.
2: Yes. The intercessors are asleep. Nego if you could read Yuga.
1: Yes.
2: At the Naomona Ara intercessors, Metorori, Magadi Magetana,
1: Makagirana.
2: Yes.
1: Magana Kamweke.
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1: You knew me, Yaga, Nidagana Kamweke.
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2: Yes. Yes.
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2: 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Yes.
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1: 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Our weapons of warfare are not carnal. Dog you ever go the gate me daimono. 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
1: 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Yes.
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1: 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Yes. 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
1: 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Do you know? 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The new mother, oh, you wear dark wear, mother, oh, mother.
0: That will happen.
1: That will happen.
0: Uh-huh.
1: It will happen. It will happen. Do you get the dark wear here? 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Yes. 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Yes. 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Yes.
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1: Iti guo.
0: Muno.
1: 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Ku make sure.
0: Yes.
1: That ito rarere liana irofi. 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Just a random gig. 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So
0: yes.
1: I spend a lot of time reading. 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
0: Ah.
1: Yes.
0: Uh-huh.
1: It is what I'm saying is true.
0: Yes.
1: Goma niokaga, aga ita daimono in a city. 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
0: yes.
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1: 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The month of July. 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
0: goma gali na authority
1: ini muno I in fact ugatuka very violent
0: okay
1: ugithiesa is Psalms the 41:5 In fact, we did 106. To give you 105, right?
0: No, that was the break. You can't
1: do
0: it. I know. It's getting like I'm going.
1: We can take a break now. Then all right, come back.
0: Better. 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
1: 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None was weak.
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0: Wow.
1: Yes. 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
0: Oh
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1: 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But it will take people now waking up
0: to pray.
1: To pray. 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
0: Oh God.
1: Yes.
0: Ay.
1: the first voice.
0: It should go to God.
1: The first words should go to God. Lord, I thank you. 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
0: Yes.
1: Yes. 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Thank you so much. 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Thank you so much. 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About the country. About the weather. 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
0: Yes.
1: Every Tuesday. 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Every Tuesday from 5:30 to 7:30. 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

0: now narrowing down to a particular call of action, and it is, you know, based on three facts. Number one is that such an event needs to happen again, but not just as an event. It needs to be a process that culminates into certain decisions that can improve access to climate adaptation finance. Then number two is around how do we organize a community of practice around climate adaptation finance. A final one is about bringing the academia into the conversation, and not only the conversation, but also in research.
1: Capital follows clarity. When you're very clear about what you want to do, then you are in a better position to attract capital.
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20: 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This affects our cash flow and threatens our ability to sustain.
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Thank you, DJ J. Negotonekerelia Ruibo. 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

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Thank you, DJ J. Negotonekerelia Ruibo. 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
8: If you really want William Ruto to go, support a new person.
9: Mm-hmm.
8: Support a new person. 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Kuna generation ambayo yelewi kwamba how can you be in leadership all this long?
9: Mm-hmm.
8: Na hakuna kitu umefanya.
9: Mm-hmm.
8: If you do not excite this generation, there will be more than 15 million voters who will not go to the ballot. And if they don't go to the ballot, William Ruto wins. So I said, if Sifuna is not running, the only person I will allow him to deputize is Maraga, because he represents, he has never served in an executive.
9: Mm-hmm.
8: And when he served in the judiciary, you saw what he did. He nullified a presidential election.
9: Mm-hmm.
8: It takes leadership to do what he did. So there is something you can talk about Maraga.
7: Akionekana kuregana na redekithiere kwa mura Kalonzo Musyoka ateko mugweta mubuge oyo wa Saboti ya rakinyiriria tegotorio President William Ruto kurafatara damajeru.
8: We have no problem whoever comes second. Mishida yetu ni number one.
9: The principle.
8: The principle is everything. Remember tulitua Moi. Na tukaacha watu huko ndani. The focus was Moi. So right now we are talking about Ruto. So the focus is on number one. The focus is always on number one. It is my considered view, if we put a young person, a new person, Ruto has nothing to say about that person. Absolutely nothing. 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It will look like a saint. That is my problem.
7: Ni mubuga wa Saboti Caleb Amisi wagi wa Ruto kwa batera kwa namba ya sheri yale mwane meto kure hafidhi unyihu wa Ruto ira hama na ukuderu wa kigena kire ya matumagiro ni mamo mamo Ruto mwane magume ire madhukuru maige mama dhomo makodhi shia moko kaunti ni ya Nyadarwa udore otumete mihango meige kuruga mama dhukuru ini mashio taure Francis Mwangi wa wawira rata lidia.
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11: We kindly request our ngao officers to become ambassadors of TVET within their respective areas of jurisdiction by continuously sensitizing parents, guardians and youth on opportunities available in our institutions.
10: Mushemani oyo ni uhete arutani anene mweke wa gutariria moritu maria maragerera tawagi wa arutani akuigana aciari aingi kure mone kure hafithi kunyihio gwa kigina kire mathukuru maya maheagwo ni thirikari.
11: Many trainees come from economically challenged families and are unable to clear their fin balances despite benefiting from government support. This affects our cash flow and threatens our ability to sustain.
10: Mwadeki mukaruru honge niruru Esther Mworia hoigete thirikari ni iragerera ihinda iritu ria kibeca ona gutuika ni marageria njira ciothe kunyiterera thukuru ici.
12: We partner with them so that we have them bring the young people to our institutions, and once they are in our institutions, we shall be able to admit them. We shall be able to help them apply for government funding. We shall skill them.
10: Nimaiguithaniirie kugatheka mitaratara itiganite kuria maabitha a matura matanyite gucoka matura ine na kwariria mbeu njithi ciegie umithio wa mathomo thukuru-ini ici. 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
8: You know, we are improving in terms of collections and systems. We are integrating more. This has been a work in progress. You remember when we started as help as early as 1995, we didn't have very good systems. Over time, we have invested in fintech technologies. We are cooperating with other government agencies like KRA. And so the employer's portal is up and running, something that did not exist. And we are conducting more inspections just to make sure that everybody who is supposed to repay can pay.
7: Hida inyore wethuru agata tera mogaru rukumare merega kukinye niri mfago ini ushiwa kiuga ni mashogire ili ora matimwega wake gina kiukia help.
8: The beneficiaries and the institutions, that's one. Two, the fact that the costs of the programs were brought down already tells you also that the financial burden has been reduced by the percentages. We have been trying to make sure this model, like, more fundamentally, this model is doing the actual costing of the program so that the universities are able to say this is what this program is going to cost. And then with that kind of actual costing, unlike the previous one where we are just giving money, like it did not matter which course you are taking. And you know, some courses are definitely more expensive than others.
7: Thutha ngucanio ya mĩaka mĩingĩ ĩrĩa ĩkoretwo ĩhĩrĩirie gatagatĩ ka mũingĩ wa itũũra rĩa Githurai 44 na kanitha wa PEFA ĩgĩ kĩharo kĩmwe gĩa gũthakĩrwo nĩ mũingĩ kĩrĩa kĩrĩ itũũra-inĩ rĩu atongoria a gĩcigo kĩu nĩ marĩkĩtie kuonanĩra njũng'wa na ũtongoria wa kanitha ũcio na magetha kĩhonia gĩa gũtũũra kĩgiĩ ngucanio ĩyo ta ũrĩa mwandĩki witũ gũkũ Nairobi Mwaganu wa Gacarara atarĩria.
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16: 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If you look at the element of public transport management, that's also an element of enforcement and education combined, because you really want operators that are safe, and you also want them to follow certain rules, which is related to enforcement. And then we already have enforcements that are going on, including drunk driving.
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4: 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Mm. 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
0: 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So we didn't know.
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10: 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If you look at the element of public transport management, that's also an element of enforcement and education combined, because you really want operators that are safe, and you also want them to follow certain rules, which is related to enforcement. And then we already have enforcements that are going on, including drunk driving.
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12: We had seen that he had a deep cut along the back of the, which was very deep, back of the hand. But they said that it was a heavy, sharp metal, which have gone deep up to the, level of going to the brain. According to the postmortem, he said that no matter what, he could not have survived because of how deep it was.
11: Augeta redo dhudhuri ya kutafani na ajira iwete na kihotokia mwana wake ikorogegitha maka.
12: What I'm looking forward is to see that all what it pertains to make the justice for my son, because I don't see why he should kill such a young person. What I'm looking for is to see that all perpetrators of this act to are brought to book.
11: Mwigi mweno yukiuga shiko shio hauku wawu itali koleto shio gerelekete na kurali umadhigatete maafitha aforithi kwa rahuka na kukashirithi ogiteri.
13: We come back to the rule of law where the instruments of authority are charged with the responsibility of taking care of Kenyans.
14: This is an indication that something is thoroughly wrong with our security setup, not only in this estate, but it's a reflection of what is happening at the national level.
11: Hadu ini haka memeka yuka muige kumaka undine ya Machakos ni jita kwa Kelvin Kimaru.
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1: 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Yes.
0: Kodo.
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0: 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He's quite a storyteller.
1: 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Yes. 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
0: 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I didn't trash or carry after the news.
1: Yes.
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13: We had seen that he had a deep cut along the back of the which was very deep back of the head, but they said that it was a heavy sharp metal which have gone deep up to the level of going to the brain. According to the postmortem, he said that no matter what, it could not have survived because of how deep it was. What I'm looking for is to see that if all what it pertains to make the justice for my son, because I don't see why you should kill such a young person. What I'm looking for is to see that all perpetrators of this act to are brought to book.
12: Mwigi mweno yukiuga shiko shio haukua ugitari koleto shio gerareke tena kura liuma thigatete maafitha aforithi kwa rahuka na kukashirithi ugitari.
14: We come back to the rule of law where the instruments of authority are charged with the responsibility of taking care of Kenyans.
15: This is an indication that something is thoroughly wrong with our security setup, not only in this estate, but it's a reflection of what is happening at the national level.
12: Hadu ini hakameme kayuka mwige kumaka undine Machakos nie jita kwa Kelvin Kemaro.
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0: 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How are you? Ticket 001 wa Wima Fest 4.0.
1: 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Yes.
0: Asante. 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
1: Peter Walliams Concrete aruga kwa thika rodu kwa jam pale kawa sukari on the way to town.
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1: Ginyotu.
0: No, I was stuck in town for 2 hours.
1: You are very right. Yet I like what Mugai does with the Matakaya service. You know, Kumaha Uha Mugai, Draugiri on a Lakatoi carry of you. I in a customer Gagata no how. Try Kayako, the Yanos Yotuku.
0: He Kumaha, dear Sabreda, could get a Nairo Matukaini.
1: Yes,
0: the Akimanet and Wokohan. With your group, Drazi, then almost an hour. Lakinya group, Drau, hey, Wokonekuanita, and I, at the Joker Museum,
1: you
0: get an Uruha.
1: Yes,
0: where?
1: Crazy.
0: Where?
1: Ida kurare crazy.
0: It was bad.
1: Yes. And today is not very much better. No, more at least the bear. Yes.
0: Walimu kemiti wa mureu. Kenyo neisho igirishia John Disho. 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
0: Ya, na maura Manchester Mountain View. Thank you.
1: 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Wahome rather. 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Yes. Ignatius wahome. Yes.
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1: Yes.
0: I think Kirinyaga road ni ratho deko.
1: Yes.
0: Na nehiga, it could be one of the reasons.
1: That is actually the main reason. Nuyo gehiga Kirinyaga road is a very busy feeder access road.
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0: But
1: oh yes. George Gaita, how are you?
0: Jabba wa Makutano, Shege Silva, Miss Jemacom Bypass Ruai, Wako Wima, Ona Mora Manchester Negumone, Zoko ya Soko Faster, Neto wako ilawona waigira hawi idone nyige muno gego lila vaz deo mothi. 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
0: Adwa dide geneo TV yo na ufa. 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
1: 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Yes.
0: Kana duthi uge duthi no higanire muhuko kebesa.
1: Wega.
0: Nehare ya *420#.
1: oh yes.
0: Toroka.
1: Yeah. In a repetitive bank, how can accident in area car wash, but it's clear in area car wash after the ride.
0: Why toka gedorai?
1: But in the ref, you jam, can we fika sukari?
0: Yeah.
1: Okay, just bear with the situation as the responders work on it.
0: Now, did I see on a police the question, Mati, and a motivation? Yeah, we.
1: Mati,
0: head to situation, it only needs to get a good car for a far away. Cause traffic
1: a lot, snarl up. Throughout the motivation, yeah, Makoha, Kuguro, Yakuigan, and a man, Blady, had to how near so get to Kuya Jamu Moon.
0: Did I see on a police in the market, a motis of Avira?
1: I think they are.
0: Todo situation imwe ni uroraga kila gikose ta traffic ukona ni kaundu kangi kiriro na ihenya
1: muno.
0: I think even on are responsible mati na motivation wa wira kanika mera cia mahutirie
1: anga mehererio
0: anga mehererio odo odo ni man Ini no we siria.
1: No idea liko pati okona matama. Neto street light.
0: Yes.
1: Traffic light.
0: Traffic light.
1: It is street light.
0: Traffic light.
1: And you know they are moribund, most of them.
0: No, taru dakoli CBD matama traffic more than makuire. It's been over here.
1: Yes. And we call it the capital of Africa.
0: Nikole akurado ni magi the motivation ya we rafi. Mudwai wakuruta we rafi koi. Tokyo ya tea, the capital of Africa.
1: Yes.
0: In the dark.
1: And we a land of opportunity.
0: Land of opportunity is tijadarwa.
1: The city in the sun.
0: Well,
1: we used to call ourselves that way when back in the days of Nairobi Commission. The city in the sun. Yes.
0: Agano sani ya tigari.
1: Agano sani. You want to attend?
0: Yeah. Eda kenda na tuwe dinaeli.
2: From the highest point of Mount Kenya, Idagaritsu, below. Mount Kenya is the beloved, most valued treasure. 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
3: Neure.
4: Yes.
3: Io.
4: The Baton Generation.
3: Baton.
4: Yes. And that is us and those that came before us. You see, kwe de guori. 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
3: Naifugo.
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4: Yes.
3: Yes, yes, yes.
4: Ginyadure si.
3: Siya ifugo.
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4: Yes.
3: Na very strong.
4: Yeah.
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4: And they would be weatherproof. Ya feta. Some very good ones. Na legere
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4: 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Na ifu guys yori. 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Egwe kare u match and mix.
3: Karora wabi urole color.
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4: Never mind, those were not very critical factors. 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
4: Yes.
3: Ogiata ile yefugo siya satiri.
4: Yes.
3: Kwa ke yefugo kia liga nise kana kwa ke yefugo kia li place.
4: Yes.
3: Wabago tumura ke kia hata ili.
4: Yes. Oka li place.
3: You carry place.
4: Never mind that is your ten, especially Mutuba. Nesio canado fair. Nakao, look at the caroca.
3: Go cana, like if you go your spare.
4: Your can if you go either, Nakani, Nicata.
3: Yes,
4: yes. Haha, Caleboy. Oga exhaust is your. No, the society would deem you careless. Thought about this pair, who you
3: want in again a spare.
4: Yes, naka donut.
3: By the way, the coach is a guy who is a spare. It is.
4: Unless the designer, you know, the designer, male, and you came up with that, but it's too far. Get it. Hey, man, what call us you? Ha, Calibo, you know, a kiri fugo.
3: Guys, siya kuwaro mwalero inoa viko isi.
4: Na isi siya aluto tonyo, siya umalao kwa gakuri.
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0: 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Niwe da with the nearest match.
1: Yes.
0: Yes. 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
0: Yes. 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
1: very
0: yes
1: na gitiri
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1: No, that one with the stood problem.
0: No, that one managers should emulate that battle.
1: Yeah, we are furanayagi atoro.
0: Iti atue kanga.
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1: Never mind issue siya ni very feminine.
0: Yes.
1: Nuwa kura dure sisiya female.
0: Yes.
1: Hari ifugo si akorako ihana ina na guo.
0: Yes.
1: Na we modro no na ka we very
0: silly. No, you will look stupid. You see ke fugo ke ure ya ko ke tumeto na matirio mara ba
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0: No na like you people your family should be disbanded.
1: Really modro there ile ke fugo akiaga ke u no ke okiare ya veira.
0: Fisco Cotton. Ya muy nine yo. Is it a generation millennials name? They are in the middle of so many things.
1: Yes.
0: Yes. To is it a millennial? How no hore ho ka nyoro. Na nyoro le okire abere. Yari ya chuma. It was there is a plastic. No.
1: Yari ya chuma.
0: Yes.
1: Nyamuyari nyumuma we ona magego mogi.
0: Yes. Na kahe kwa jaya uka uwekira kanyadakana kabu futo kenanyo lorori. Nika bago diye petansi ya kuweruta. Gatika affected generations.
1: The handling of nyororo.
0: Yes. Because you would affect generations. Are you like,
1: Neke.
0: Dono ma. No, he's gonna try not driving lessons this year.
1: Very good. Why do you go the Taruwa go on the Kurua? Okay, the another,
0: yes.
1: Wabagiana Kinadaki, a Mugushoki.
0: Yes.
1: Oh, Kaifu, go in.
0: Yes. Watch your Karu, oh, Kanyororo, in
1: Kanyororo.
0: You're where we advance. Na nini yao na yao kari? It's very fascinating. Liwona mulo ati daki abia. You know there are a few things that would fascinate you. Abia.
1: Ucoke uthake nayo ithuke.
0: Ithuke. You have to fix it. Eh ciana ciathi kujithingio ta ucokia nyororo yumanite. 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
0: Yes.
1: Todu ketia nyororo yaku. Kuhaja eka umaigego.
0: Yeah.
1: You know now that is a permanent damage.
0: You see the zip works like a railway. Yes.
1: Ili uya kuruka igego.
0: Yes.
1: Waya.
0: If you go see the moon or you go to Kiroyo Kaliwiri, Hemi jacket, you have called dry. Yeah, you go and go get a tack.
1: Okrega Kuharukana.
0: Tack. I go, okay, I'm going to go. Go in this Yasiana. Because you are largely comfortable. You're on air.
1: Yeah,
0: I'm
1: one.
0: Who you are? Tack. 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No, no, I call another Rari Amadu. Ah, when a tack. Eka urua uudhi.
1: Yes.
0: Hali ya moto wa kuwe igada.
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0: daddy, I think it's called Velcro.
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0: 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That's the new Harry Hogan. Yes. He is the one. Yes. Velcro. You know, they thought of the age of what I need the Amena Eta.
1: Is very new to many.
0: Eh?
1: Kerry, Tua.
0: Yes.
1: No, came who did it.
0: Eh? And the Kalamuago. Eh? Togo Kiragina by Niki.
1: Eh?
0: We are trrr.
1: Nako no, Nanoga, the Raga.
0: Nega, the Raga, do you want matr? Eh? The number of the times you can trrr. Yes.
1: Eva, get an apote. I've
0: seen it all. Chumata
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2: 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Saturday 18th July. You better be ready. 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
0: Mm-hmm.
1: 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He could give you stories insightful. 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
0: Abedi ya ke ha kuhurika brothers.
1: 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They had a female wing.
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0: Ne yoma ini etapati wanu ya ruru. 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
0: unless you're in very close.
1: Unless you're in a commercial facility. Itakuria Montana Resort in Ifasa. Yes.
0: Oh, part 2.
2: Lakini I think shida iko jioni.
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1: homa niwe yo
2: yani maybe the weather
1: yeah also the weather change
0: na rera
1: I do sometimes this July is behaving like January.
0: Power sola na pungua
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1: yes
0: and it's common in July
1: it's common because it's a cold month and sola is heavily actually exclusively reliant on the sun
0: yes that's a power.
1: Asa mnarudi kwa power ya toke. But it is a better part of the year. Ne relief aga. And reliability for that matter.
0: Yes. Laiko miena atakeka 26.
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1: Very efficient.
0: Netu wega muno kwa jaga kudhie shapa.
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0: ah it's good
1: na here bohura ro can't really listen to the radio
0: by Don Williams
1: and radio is old radio is from the 1920s
0: yes radio ni guru
1: yala tene edi
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1: 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Because ni *826. *54#
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1: Oh yes. 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
0: Wewe yego lele tigiti yaku.
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1: 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That is reserving a seat.
0: 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Wewe ni wea de kagete.
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1: 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Oh kero hau o.
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1: Oh yes.
0: Waigwa. Waigwa okeno weikareire
1: yes.
0: Ni wewe
1: absolutely
0: we
1: my first 5.0 oh yeah
0: it's loading
1: na no ikahu oigira page ile ito ya we my first
0: yes
1: on our socials ogesi location ni ku wesirie hi ni ku travel wala
0: guess
1: na ogesi oguori the nearest guess oko igwa soko ikiria tigiti
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0: guess the location like mie na nuthu ne toroka
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1: Yes.
0: Yeah.
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0: We watch and see what happens. Yeah, tukigojea yale ambao yatakayojiri upande ule. 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
0: No, Friday they won't be there.
1: Yes.
0: Friday next week.
1: They
0: won't be there. Because on Thursday night.
1: Yes.
0: The tiring will have been done. And the winner.
1: Yes.
0: Will have been.
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2: 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The friend that was giving me the story.
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0: Yes.
2: Now, they go to a cat and they go to Samaria and Mokimo, Okimeto, and Doma.
0: 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Yes.
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0: Yes.
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0: I'm not getting it.
2: Or as is that? They never kept quiet.
0: Yes.
2: They never kept quiet.
0: Yes.
2: You know, why the equine, there is a certain level of decorum.
0: Yes.
2: Yeah, give you a coro.
0: Eho. 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
0: Yes.
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2: they go say the fact
0: as much as we are talking the truth
2: yes
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2: yes
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2: yes
0: the truth will always get
2: there
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0: 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But the mouth of an old man
2: yes.
0: may smell.
2: Yeah.
0: But out of it comes wise
2: words.
0: Wise words.
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0: But I need you know, can I tell me to? 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
10: We do not want a situation where schools we have been disciplined, we have the students touching their dormitories. There is a team that is already on the ground collecting the data and collecting the evidence that will be able to update you on the action that is being taken. But action will be taken against those students.
8: Igoti inene nirerutete mukana kuri speaker wa bunge ya kibururi Moses Masika Wetangula na murunawe wa Senate Amason Jeffa Kingi wa kuhuthira iturwa ciao kunyita mbaru ona kana kuregana na ndereti yo ciothe cia kiuteti o undu umwe na kugiririo kunyita mbaru kana kumenereria kiama o giothe gia kiuteti. 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
2: It's so shameful for the National Assembly Speaker to campaign in Eldoret seeking that members of the public should vote for the president. And he's saying two-termed. This cannot be acceptable. We are better than this as far as the three arms of the government are concerned. And it's only that it's very wise that this petition be placed before the High Court and they answer the pertinent question, are these people beyond the law? Are they actually advocating as far as the Chapter 6 of the Constitution is concerned? The answer is no, but that's for the courts to actually determine.
8: Atogoria rohogene rwa mashani ni mareganete na riandikithia ria bodi ya kuramata thugure ya mashani Kenya Tea Board kuongerera igoti ria thendi inyanya o hari kiro ya mashani nayo thirikari ya county ikuongerera igoti ria thendi ithano hari o kiro ya mashani makiuga ati ni igoti rukwagagia urimi undumwe na thugure iyo ya mashani mwandiki witu wa mohoro wa Mbui wa Icugu ni waratariria makiria.
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16: We will not allow errant governors to take us back to the era of backlog, and we shall use every power available to us, drawn from the Constitution, to ensure that this governance appears. So let this be a warning to those who might think that we are powerless, that we are toothless, that if you fail to appear before this committee and do not give appropriate reasons, we will direct the Inspector General of Police to produce it so that we can do the job that we are required to do.
17: But the governor has gone ahead to defy the order. So when you fail to do that, that is the contempt towards the committee.
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1: Yes.
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1: Yes.
0: Todo, the guy and the lady, Mali college. Yes.
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0: yes
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1: Very peaceful. Ona, yes. Ona ginya are ya meku mareka campaign.
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1: Yes.
0: It is what you call vote bribery.
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1: Yes.
0: Yes.
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0: It is.
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4: 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Star Times. 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
0: 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He can kind of a quarter finale. 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
3: Na white yeo.
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3: Hivi tuko fiti?
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3: Eni.
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3: 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Kameme hello.
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3: Kameme hello.
12: My young dear brother.
3: Yes, how are you?
12: My young dear brother. My young dear brother is Gazuke.
3: And my young dear sister. My young dear sister is Nani.
12: Well, what
3: do you know? It's a little si.
12: Queen Quidos.
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12: Aina wasu gaduke.
3: Nidake na muno.
12: I love you so much.
3: I love you too. Back.
12: Na nene joke. They show ine.
3: Thank you Queen Quidos.
12: Kego dike noko na goro. 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
3: 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Kameme hello. 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
13: Aluke.
3: Hey.
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3: Bia na uru.
13: Eh. Tawo dikeria to goku
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3: 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Hello?
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14: Parahia.
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3: 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We mudo mtugu kada wali adu ya mire menini?
14: Demo tu
3: 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Thank you Mrs. Martin. 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
13: Yes.
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9: 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That guy amesema.
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